0: 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Pure Talk.
1: That evacuation order has disrupted thousands of lives in Southern California. And now, officials have lifted those orders for residents near a damaged chemical tank. Correspondent Julie Walker with the update.
2: The all clear for residents in and around Garden Grove in Southern California after the risk of a catastrophic explosion or leak from a chemical tank is over. A crack in the top allowing pressure to escape. Orange County Fire Authority Interim Chief T.J. McGovern.
3: After an extensive operation, we're happy to report that all evacuation orders have been lifted.
2: Residents forced to evacuate after the 7,000-gallon tank with methyl methacrylate used to make airplane parts overheated Thursday. Chris Myers with the EPA says they've been monitoring air quality.
4: All air monitoring instruments have been operating 24 hours a day, and there have been no exceedances detected.
2: I'm Julie Walker.
1: News and analysis at townhall.com. Federal judges blocking Alabama's plan to use new congressional districts.
5: A federal court's preliminary injunction blocks Alabama, at least for now, from using a new congressional map in the August 11th special primary. The map could help Republicans win an additional U.S. House seat in the midterm elections. The court's ruling requires Alabama to continue using the same court-ordered districts used during the 2024 congressional elections. Lawyers representing black voters in the case had sought the preliminary injunction. They argue the same panel in 2023 had already ruled the state map intentionally discriminated against black voters. The state could appeal the ruling to the U.S. Supreme Court. I'm Marcela Sanchez.
1: The ruling is a setback for Republicans who want to use a map for the November midterms that would give the GOP a chance to reclaim the seat that's now.
6: Tonight, scattered showers, mostly cloudy skies, a high near 43 or 6C. Tomorrow, a slight chance of showers, mostly cloudy skies, a high near 55 or 13 Celsius. For Friday, partly sunny skies, a high near 61 or 16C. Saturday, a chance of showers, partly sunny, a high near 58 or 14 Celsius. Sunday, chance of showers, partly sunny skies, a high near 62 or 17C. Monday, a slight chance of showers, mostly sunny, a high near 66. 19C Tuesday, mostly sunny, a high near 71 or 22 degrees Celsius. Okay.

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just fine. If you take them away from the criminals first, I'll gladly give you mine. And I don't mind paying taxes, but it makes my temper itch when my hard-earned money goes to make some politician rich. What most people call a redneck, he ain't nothing but a working man. And he makes his living by the sweat of his brow and the calluses on his hands. Now you intellectuals may not like it, but there ain't nothing you can do, 'cause there's a whole lot more of us coming.

Tonight, scattered showers, mostly cloudy skies, a high near 43 or 60. Tomorrow, a slight chance of showers, mostly cloudy skies, a high near 55 or 13 Celsius. For Friday, partly sunny skies, a high near 61 or 16 C. Saturday, a chance of showers, partly sunny, a high near 58 or 14 Celsius. Sunday, chance of showers, partly sunny skies, a high near 62 or 17 C. Monday, a slight chance of showers, mostly sunny, a high near 66, 19 C. Tuesday, mostly sunny, a high near 71 or 22 degrees Celsius.

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Tonight, scattered showers, mostly cloudy skies, a high near 43 or 60. Tomorrow, a slight chance of showers, mostly cloudy skies, a high near 55 or 13 Celsius. For Friday, partly sunny skies, a high near 61 or 16 C. Saturday, a chance of showers, partly sunny, a high near 58 or 14 Celsius. Sunday, chance of showers, partly sunny skies, a high near 62 or 17 C. Monday, a slight chance of showers, mostly sunny, a high near 66, 19 C. Tuesday, mostly sunny, a high near 71 or 22 degrees Celsius.

I've been looking for you all night long, darling. 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I want to tell you how wrong I've been, and I won't do it again. You know that woman didn't mean a thing to me. I hope I don't embarrass you too much here in front of all your friends.

From now on, I'm gonna be the kind of man. And when the waters of life get a little too

news this hour from Town Hall. I'm John Scott. President Trump at a cabinet meeting Wednesday at the White House, taking questions from reporters questioning where the administration stands on negotiations.

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4: It's awesome. Wish I

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In his handmade boots, custom suit, pearl-handled shooting stick. Tonight there'd be a showdown, then everyone would know who shoots the meanest game around, the Baron or Billy Joe. Billy Joe looked edgy, about to lose his cool. But the Baron's hands were steady as the two began to duel. Yeah, he was like a general on a battlefield of slate. And he would say to Billy Joe,

Now Billy Joe was busted, but he hadn't felt a sting. And from the far end of the table, he threw his mother's wedding ring. And he said, "You won my money, but it ain't gonna do the trick. I'll bet this ring on one more game against your fancy stick." The Baron's eyes got foggy as the ring rolled on the felt, and he almost doubled over like he was hit below the belt. 20 years ago, it was the ring his wife had worn, and he didn't know before he left that a son would soon be born. Sounded just like thunder when the Baron shot the break, but it grew quickly quiet as he lined up the eight. Then a warm hand touched his shoulder, and it chilled him to the bone when he turned and saw the woman who had loved him for so long. The game was never finished. The eight ball never fell. The Baron calmly picked it up and put it on the shelf. Then he placed the ring in the hands that held him long ago.

light scattered showers, mostly cloudy skies, a high near 43 or 60. Tomorrow, a slight chance of showers, mostly cloudy skies, a high near 55 or 13 Celsius. For Friday, partly sunny skies, a high near 61 or 16 C. Saturday, a chance of showers, partly sunny, a high near 58 or 14 Celsius. Sunday, chance of showers, partly sunny skies, a high near 62 or 17 C. Monday, a slight chance of showers, mostly sunny, a high near 66, 19 C. Tuesday, mostly sunny, a high near 71 or 22 degrees Celsius.

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6: Kicks FM.

scattered showers, mostly cloudy skies, a high near 43 or 60. Tomorrow, a slight chance of showers, mostly cloudy skies, a high near 55 or 13 Celsius. For Friday, partly sunny skies, a high near 61 or 16 C. Saturday, a chance of showers, partly sunny, a high near 58 or 14 Celsius. Sunday, chance of showers, partly sunny skies, a high near 62 or 17 C. Monday, a slight chance of showers, mostly sunny, a high near 66, 19 C. Tuesday, mostly sunny, a high near 71 or 22 degrees Celsius. Okay.

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1: Well, here I sit by the window of this big old lonely mansion, looking out over the Smokies and owning everything I can see. 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

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I guess she needed more to hold than just a telephone. 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

my daddy left home when I was 3, and he didn't leave much to Ma and me. Just this old guitar and an empty bottle of booze. Now, I don't blame him because he run and hid, but the meanest thing that he ever did was before he left, he went and named me Sue. Well, he must have thought that it was quite a joke, and it got a lot of laughs from lots of folks. Seems I had to fight my whole life through. Some gal would giggle and I'd get red, and some guy'd laugh and I'd bust his head. I tell you, life ain't easy for a boy named Sue. Well, I grew up.

stealing stud, such a dirty mangy dog that named me Sue. Well, I knew that snake was my own sweet dad from a worn-out picture that my mother'd had, and I knew that scar on his cheek and his evil eye. He was big and bent and gray and old, and I looked at him and my blood ran cold, and I said, "My name is Sue. How do you do? How you gonna die?" Yeah, that's what I told him. Well, I hit him hard right between the eyes, and he went down, but to my surprise, come up with a knife and cut off a piece of my ear. But I busted a chair right across his teeth, and we crashed through the wall and into the street, kicking and a-gouging in the mud and the blood and the beer. I tell you, I've fought tougher men, but I really can't remember when. He kicked like a mule and he bit like a crocodile. I heard him laugh and then I heard him cuss, and he went for his gun and I pulled mine first. He stood there looking at me and I saw him smile. And he said, "Son, this world is rough, and if a man's gonna make it, he's gotta be tough. And I know I wouldn't be there to help you along. So I give you that name and I said goodbye. I knew you'd have to get tough or die. And it's that name that helped to make you strong." Yeah. He said, "Now you just fought one hell of a fight, and I know you hate me and you got the right to kill me now, and I wouldn't blame you if you do. But you ought to thank me before I die for the gravel in your guts and the spit in your eye, because I'm the that named you Sue." Yeah, what could I do? What could I do?

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And if I ever have a son, I think I'm gonna name him Bill or George, anything but Sue. I still ain't that name.

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You don't know who this is, but the reason I'm calling you is because I was going through my man's pockets this morning, and I just happened to find your name and number. So, woman to woman, I don't think it's wrong to call you. Now, I don't know how you're gonna take this. You might even hang up the phone. But you see, it really doesn't make any difference. And it's only fair that I let you know that that man that you've been seeing, he's mine.

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Welcome into your Thursday morning drive program with Fireman Frederick here on Classic Country 94.7 Kix FM. It's the 28th day of May, about 43 degrees as we start out our morning. Scattered showers in the area. I'll have the full weather forecast for you here in just a bit. Some news, sports, history of country music for today. That and a whole lot more right here on your Thursday morning drive. Welcome aboard.

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Taking a look at the weather right now. Scattered showers in the area, about 43 degrees. For today, we're looking for mostly cloudy skies, then isolated showers, high 54. Mostly cloudy tonight, low of 39. Partly sunny tomorrow, high of 59. Mostly cloudy tomorrow night, low 36. Slight chance of showers for Saturday and Saturday night, high 55, low of 36. Chance of showers for Sunday, high of 58. Chance of showers and partly sunny for Sunday night with a low of 38. And looking ahead to Monday, slight chance of showers once more, then mostly sunny with a high near 63 degrees.

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Around the world, people watch roughly 5 billion traditional YouTube videos every single day. However, that number completely explodes when you factor in YouTube Shorts, which are seen around 200 billion times each day.

0: Well, if you think American speech has taken a turn for the vulgar, recent data proves you are not imagining it. According to recent polling, the majority of us frequently or occasionally swear in daily conversation, with over 60% admitting to using profanity around friends and coworkers. Interestingly, this cultural shift has even reached parenting, where fewer than half of U.S. parents now believe it is never okay for children to use curse words. Fortunately, letting a vulgarity fly isn't all bad news. Groundbreaking psychological research revealed that swearing actually boosts physical strength and self-confidence by breaking down mental inhibitions. Well, okay then.
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2: I'm Ross Ingram. Here's what's happening in Canada. Canadians from coast to coast are continuing to face food insecurity as income fails to keep pace with food price increases. Advocates say the country is failing to meet some people's human right to food. The latest data from Statistics Canada shows about one in four Canadians was living in a food insecure household last year. The numbers were released the same month as data showed food prices had increased 3.5% year over year. Marissa Alexander, Executive Director of Food Secure Canada, said the main issue is that folks don't have enough income to support their lifestyle. They're not getting paid fair wages or appropriate wages, while the cost of housing has gone up and the cost of groceries has gone up. The cost of rent and food alone, it says, can leave some people with little or no extra money for other basics. Tim Hortons says it intends to hire 10,000 local workers in the coming months and scale back its use of the temporary foreign worker program so there could be more opportunities for younger Canadians to find a job. This comes as youth unemployment in Canada shot up to over 14% in April. One expert said this may only amount to a drop in the bucket when it comes to fighting youth unemployment in Canada. Economics professor Moshe Lander at Concordia University says there's easily a million Canadian youth that could be using jobs right now. The coffee and donut chain said these hiring plans also include positions at 80 new locations to open this year across Canada. Tim Hortons also plans on renovating existing locations and overhauling their products and services. Nova Scotia's highest court has reserved its decision in the appeal of a Cape Breton man sentenced to life in prison for stomping another man to death nearly 4 years ago. Tyler Anthony McNeil was convicted of second-degree murder for a June 2022 attack in Sydney Mines that killed Leonard Groves. According to evidence at his trial, McNeil was visiting an apartment when he and others saw Groves trying to steal the motocross bike he left outside. McNeil and two other men chased down Groves, was knocked to the ground, and where McNeil repeatedly stomped and kicked him in the head, inflicting the injuries that caused his death. The appeal court gave no indication when it would rule in the case. Those are some of the stories making news today in the Maritimes and across Canada. This is the Atlantic News Network.

0: Some famous people birthdays for today, May 28th now. Rudy Giuliani, politician, former mayor of New York City, 82. Gladys Knight, singer, also 82. John Fogerty, musician, lead singer of the CCR, 81. Jerry Douglas, country musician, 70. Brandon Cruz, actor, I remember him from Courtship of Eddie's Father, he is 64. Krista Miller, actress from Scrubs, 62. Miley Minogue, singer, 58. Justin Kirk, actor from Weeds, 57. Elizabeth Hasselbeck, TV personality, 49. Jake Johnson, actor from Stumptown, 48. Carrie Mulligan, actress from Maestro, 41. Colby Calais, singer, 41 as well. Seth Rollins, professional wrestler, WWE champion, he is 40. And Alexa Davalos, actress, 44. If it's your birthday, happy birthday to you from all of us here at Classic Country 94.7 Kicks FM.
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0: country music news and notes for today, May 28th. Now, in 1980, Kenny Rogers' album Gideon was certified gold and platinum. In 1983, Ronnie Millsap's hit Stranger in My House peaked at number 23 on the pop charts. In 1991, Travis Tritt's album It's All About to Change was released. In 1996, Vince Gill's album High Lonesome Sound was released. In 2008, Randy Owens signed with Broken Bow Records with plans to release his first solo project after more than three decades fronting Alabama. I'll be back with more of it.
1: Just look at you.

0: In 2009, the Tennessee legislature passed a joint resolution in Nashville honoring Steve Wariner as a Renaissance man by any standard. In 2010, the sale of Alan Jackson's 17,000-square-foot home in Franklin, Tennessee, closed. It sold for $28 million. In 2024, Darius Rucker's Life's Too Short memoir was released. Within the pages, he recounted growing up with a single mom in Charleston, South Carolina, the formation and success of Hootie and the Blowfish, his transition to a successful solo country career, and personal struggles such as battles with drugs and alcohol. Phil Vassar is 64 years old today. He has charted 19 singles on the charts, including the number one Just Another Day in Paradise and In a Real Love. Phil also wrote hits for many other artists, including Colin Ray's Little Red Rodeo and Joe D. Messina's Bye Bye.
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4: I'm Ross Ingram. Here's what's happening in Canada. Canadians from coast to coast are continuing to face food insecurity as income fails to keep pace with food price increases. Advocates say the country is failing to meet some people's human right to food. The latest data from Statistics Canada shows about 1 in 4 Canadians was living in a food-insecure household last year. The numbers were released the same month as data showed food prices had increased 3.5% year over year. Marissa Alexander, Executive Director of Food Secure Canada, said the main issue is that folks don't have enough income to support their lifestyle. They're not getting paid fair wages or appropriate wages, while the cost of housing has gone up and the cost of groceries has gone up. The cost of rent and food alone, it says, can leave some people with little or no extra money for other basics. Tim Hortons says it intends to hire 10,000 local workers in the coming months and scale back its use of the temporary foreign worker program so there could be more opportunities for younger Canadians to find a job. This comes as youth unemployment in Canada shot up to over 14% in April. One expert said this may only amount to a drop in the bucket when it comes to fighting youth unemployment in Canada. Economics professor Moshe Lander at Concordia University says there's easily 1 million Canadian youth that could be using jobs right now. The coffee and donut chain said these hiring plans also include positions at 80 new locations to open this year across Canada. Tim Hortons also plans on renovating existing locations and overhauling their products and services. Nova Scotia's highest court has reserved its decision in the appeal of a Cape Breton man sentenced to life in prison for stomping another man to death nearly 4 years ago. Tyler Anthony McNeil was convicted of second-degree murder for a June 2022 attack in Sydney Mines that killed Leonard Groves. According to evidence at his trial, McNeil was visiting an apartment when he and others saw Groves trying to steal the motocross bike he'd left outside. McNeil and two other men chased down Groves, was knocked to the ground, and where McNeil repeatedly stomped and kicked him in the head, inflicting the injuries that caused his death. The appeal court gave no indication when it would rule in the case. Those are some of the stories making news today in the Maritimes and across Canada. This is the Atlantic News Network.

0: Well, the end of an era for sure. The final round of Aroostook County blood drives will take place over the next month. Earlier this month, the American Red Cross announced it will discontinue mobile blood drives in 7 main counties, including Aroostook. 4 blood drives are scheduled in Aroostook County over the next month, with stops in Caribou, Presque Isle, Holton, and Island Falls. After that, the Red Cross says mobile blood drives will no longer be held in the county. This means Aroostook County residents who want to donate to the Red Cross will soon have to travel to Bangor to donate blood. The final county blood drives will be held today at the Caribou Inn from 11 to 4, June 16th, 11 to 4 at the Sargent Family Community Center in Presque Isle, June 19th from 11 to 4 at the Shiretown Inn and Suites in Holton, and the final one, June 25th, 10 a.m. to 2:30 at Island Falls Rec Center. Appointments can be made at redcrossblood.org.
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0: Well, we have reached the third and final hour of the Fireman Fred Show for this Thursday morning. Got to go back to the 90s to Mr. Doug Stone as he sings a jukebox with a country song.
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0: my baby.
1: In sports, Joe Mazzulla is the first Boston Celtics head coach to win the NBA Coach of the Year award since Bill Fitch did it in 1979-80 season, and the fourth in franchise history. Others were Red Auerbach from 64 to 65 and Tom Heinsohn 72-73. At 37 years old, Mazzulla is the youngest NBA Coach of the Year since Phil Johnson in 1974 and 75.
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3: I'm Ross Ingram. Here's what's happening in Canada. Canadians from coast to coast are continuing to face food insecurity as income fails to keep pace with food price increases. Advocates say the country is failing to meet some people's human right to food. The latest data from Statistics Canada shows about 1 in 4 Canadians was living in a food insecure household last year. The numbers were released the same month as data showed food prices had increased 3.5% year over year. Marissa Alexander, Executive Director of Food Secure Canada, said the main issue is that folks don't have enough income to support their lifestyle. They're not getting paid fair wages or appropriate wages, while the cost of housing has gone up and the cost of groceries has gone up. The cost of rent and food alone, it says, can leave some people with little or no extra money for other basics. Tim Hortons says it intends to hire 10,000 local workers in the coming months and scale back its use of the temporary foreign worker program, so there could be more opportunities for younger Canadians to find a job. This comes as youth unemployment in Canada shot up to over 14% in April. One expert said this may only amount to a drop in the bucket when it comes to fighting youth unemployment in Canada. Economics professor Moshe Lander at Concordia University says there's easily 1 million Canadian youth that could be using jobs right now. The coffee and donut chain said these hiring plans also include positions at 80 new locations to open this year across Canada. Tim Hortons also plans on renovating existing locations and overhauling their products and services. Nova Scotia's highest court has reserved its decision in the appeal of a Cape Breton man sentenced to life in prison for stomping another man to death nearly 4 years ago. Tyler Anthony McNeil was convicted of second-degree murder for a June 2022 attack in Sydney Mines that killed Leonard Groves. According to evidence at his trial, McNeil was visiting an apartment when he and others saw Groves trying to steal the motocross bike he left outside. McNeil and two other men chased down Groves, was knocked to the ground, and where McNeil repeatedly stomped and kicked him in the head, inflicting the injuries that caused his death. The appeal court gave no indication when it would rule in the case. Those are some of the stories making news today in the Maritimes and across Canada. This is the Atlantic News Network.

one final look at the weather on my program for today. More cloud cover expected today with light misty showers also possible. 51 degrees for the high, 40 for the low. Tomorrow, some afternoon sunny breaks. High 58, low of 38. Showers possible to the south on Saturday. High 56, low of 37. Watching for some afternoon showers on Sunday. High 58, low of 39. Temperatures begin warming up on Monday, which is, of course, first day of June. 63 degrees for the high, 42 for the low, and mix of sun and clouds on Tuesday, high near 64. Well, that's going to do it for me for your Thursday morning drive program. Thank you for joining me today. Stick around. Dixie Lee will be in at 10 o'clock and take us all into the afternoon. Have a terrific rest of your Thursday, and hopefully we can all gather around.

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2: Breaking news this hour from Town Hall. I'm Rich Thomason. An egregious ceasefire violation, that's what the U.S. military says Iran is guilty of after the Iranians targeted Kuwait with missiles, which were intercepted. Earlier, the U.S. struck Iranian missile launch sites and drones near the Strait of Hormuz. The flare-up in hostilities, latest challenge to the fragile ceasefire. And beyond military action,
3: the Trump administration's placed additional sanctions on Iran, this time targeting the country's newly created agency that's trying to control shipping through the Strait of Hormuz. It's the latest effort to use economic leverage on top of military action to push Iran's leadership into an agreement to end the war and open the waterway. The sanctions were announced after officials told AP U.S. forces had carried out new strikes on an Iranian military facility after downing Iranian attack drones. I'm Ben Thomas.
2: Israel is more aggressively going after Iran proxy Hezbollah in Lebanon. The latest on that front, Israeli fighter jets struck a southern suburb of Beirut. President Trump gets a courtside invitation.
4: President Donald Trump says he plans to take in an NBA Finals game in New York when the series comes to Madison Square Garden next month. Trump says Knicks owner James Dolan asked him to join when the Knicks play either the Spurs or the Thunder. New York reached the finals for the first time since 1999 after sweeping Cleveland in the Eastern Conference Finals. Trump, a New York native, praised the Knicks' performance and called their return to the championship round after decades of futility, quote, great to see. I'm Geffen Coolball.
2: House Democrats introducing a bill. It's aimed at blocking construction of the president's proposed triumphal arch near the Lincoln Memorial. On Wall Street, Dow futures are down 94 points. The NASDAQ futures off 125. More on these stories, townhall.com.
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2: Australia is suing U.S.-based 3M for over $1.4 billion, citing contamination from so-called forever chemicals.
9: This is the largest legal claim ever brought by the Australian government, which argues that foam containing chemicals that don't naturally break down was used in 28 defense bases across the country. According to the Attorney General, Michelle Rowland, 3M failed to disclose environmental risks that it knew about. The government seeking to recover what it called significant costs of investigating, managing, and fixing the contamination. 3M has said that the company would defend itself against the claims, adding that the Department of Defense kept using the firefighting foam in question for two decades after it stopped selling the product in Australia.
2: The BBC's Katie Watson. Ukrainian President Zelensky is visiting Stockholm for talks with the Swedish Prime Minister, talks focusing on greater defense cooperation. News and analysis at townhall.com. Former Attorney General Pam Bondi facing a health challenge following her recent departure from office.
10: Bondi, 60 years old, has been diagnosed with thyroid cancer and is currently undergoing treatment, with reports indicating she is recovering. The diagnosis came shortly after she was removed from her post in April. While Bondi has not publicly commented, supporters have praised her strength. Despite the illness, she has been appointed to a federal advisory council on artificial intelligence policy, continuing her role in public service. John Scott reporting.
2: The proportion of Americans without health insurance, health study around 8% of the population last year. That's according to the Centers for Disease Control and Prevention. The national survey results are published earlier today. They show the uninsured rate has remained down from where it was just a few years ago. More on these stories.
1: Mostly cloudy today with isolated showers, a high near 54 degrees. That's 12 degrees Celsius. For tonight, mostly cloudy skies expected, a low around 39 or 4C. Tomorrow, partly sunny, a high near 59 or 15 Celsius. For Saturday, a slight chance of showers, partly sunny, a high near 55 or 13 C. Sunday, a chance of showers, partly sunny, a high near 58 or 14 Celsius. Monday, a slight chance of showers, mostly sunny, a high near 63 or 17 C. Tuesday, a chance of showers, mostly sunny, a high near 66, 19 C. Wednesday, sunshine expected, a high near 72, that's 22 Celsius. Okay.

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0: 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Republican Garrett Mason isn't afraid to tell the truth.
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3: Mostly cloudy today with isolated showers, a high near 54 degrees. That's 12 degrees Celsius. For tonight, mostly cloudy skies expected, a low around 39 or 4C. Tomorrow, partly sunny, a high near 59 or 15 Celsius. For Saturday, a slight chance of showers, partly sunny, a high near 55 or 13C. Sunday, a chance of showers, partly sunny, a high near 58 or 14 Celsius. Monday, a slight chance of showers, mostly sunny, a high near 63 or 17 C. Tuesday, a chance of showers, mostly sunny, a high near 66, 19 C. Wednesday, sunshine expected, a high near 72, that's 22 Celsius. Okay.

Their horns were black and shiny, and their hot breath he could feel. A bolt of fear went through him as they thundered through the sky, for he saw the riders coming hard, and he heard their mournful cry.

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0: Jen will be playing at the Coffee House in Oakfield on the 27th from 5 to 7. 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

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I really didn't believe it was true, but I left the door unlocked for you. I'll try to please you in every way, assure you of a pleasant stay this time, love. 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

0: So I got these little three Yorkies, and they're all over me all the time. They sleep with me. If I sit down, they're on my lap. If I walk through the kitchen, they're there begging. If I go to the bathroom, they're standing there watching. I tell you, I almost think I would know what it feels like to have triplets. But I suppose triplets, people triplets, would be a lot more difficult than dog triplets. And it made me think about, do you know the little town of Robinson, Maine? That's a suburb of Mars Hill or Bridgewater, whichever way you want to look at it. But it's just a little tiny town. And that they had two sets of triplets born there. Now, they weren't right close together, because I think it was two different generations, if I remember right. But the Drosses had triplets, and the Claytons had triplets. Now, that's quite remarkable. There must have been something in that Prestille water.
1: KXFM weather. Mostly cloudy today with isolated showers, a high near 54 degrees. That's 12 degrees Celsius. For tonight, mostly cloudy skies expected, a low around 39 or 4C. Tomorrow, partly sunny, a high near 59 or 15 Celsius. For Saturday, a slight chance of showers, partly sunny, a high near 55 or 13 C. Sunday, a chance of showers, partly sunny, a high near 58 or 14 Celsius. Monday, a slight chance of showers, mostly sunny, a high near 63 or 17 C. Tuesday, a chance of showers, mostly sunny, a high near 66, 19 C. Wednesday, sunshine expected, a high near 72, that's 22 Celsius. Okay.

0: I like looking at those little pictures of tiny homes on social media. I'm always looking at those and thinking and dreaming about how nice it would be for me and my little dogs and my little cat. Well, my cat's not so little, to be living in one of those little tiny houses. That would be kind of fun, you think, maybe for a minute. But anyway, it reminded me of back when I was a little girl. I was about, I guess, 5 years old, and my grandmother Hilda told me that my grandfather Bert had bought me a playhouse and that he was going to be bringing it and delivering it to me on Saturday. Well, let me tell you what, the wheels started turning, and I envisioned what that playhouse was going to look like. I could picture it. It had a white, it had white siding, and it had windows, and it had an upstairs and a downstairs with a nice little curved stairway going up, sort of like with Gone with the Wind, only in a smaller version, and it would have a porch, and it would have steps, and it would have everything. It would be just beautiful. I couldn't wait to see it. But when it arrived, it pretty much resembled a double-wide outhouse.
1: Under Democratic leadership, Maine has become a safe haven for criminals and corruption. Crime is rising, drugs are spreading, communities less safe than they were just a few years ago. Republican Garrett Mason isn't afraid to tell the truth.
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It's Music on the Mumquat tonight. That's right. Over in Bath at the Knights of Columbus Hall, they're going to be having music. They will have some food. They'll have lots of dancing and prancing. So get yourself on over to Bath at the Knights of Columbus Hall. Music on the Mumquat tonight. Now, here's Jeannie C. Riley singing Harper Valley PTA.

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0: Well, get ready. Get ready for the rides. All kinds of rides are coming to the Aroostook Center Mall in Presque Isle. Spring Festival. That's right there at the mall in Presque Isle from May 22nd through the 31st. There's going to be all the rides of Smokey's Greatest Shows on Earth, whatever. They're going to be at the mall again from May 22nd to the 31st. The hours will be Friday through Tuesday. Let's see, we got Friday, Tuesday, Wednesday, Thursday. It's going to be 5 p.m. to 10 p.m. or till closing. Saturday, May 24th and Sunday, May 25th. And Saturday, May 30th, 1 p.m. till 10 p.m. And Sunday, May 31st, that'll be the last day they'll be there. So if you haven't gotten up there by then, you better get there from 1 until 6 p.m. So that's all happening at the Aroostook Center Mall in Presque Isle.
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0: Here's some more information from the Woodstock Boxing and Sport Club, and they, D. Logue is looking for sponsorships. He's going to be going to BC to do some fighting out there. He's going to be going to Boston to get some training in before he goes out there. So if anybody's interested in supporting D. Logue and his boxing career, you can contact the Woodstock Boxing and Sport Club right there in Woodstock. I tell you what, those people have done a lot of great things in the community, and people are getting excited about this. So D. Logue is looking for some sponsorship, so do what you can to help this young fella out to get where he wants to go, because he's got a big career ahead of him, it looks like, and you can give him a hand right there. Now contact the Woodstock Boxing and Sport Club for more information.
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2: Mostly cloudy today with isolated showers, a high near 54 degrees, that's 12 degrees Celsius. For tonight, mostly cloudy skies expected, a low around 39 or 4C. Tomorrow, partly sunny, a high near 59 or 15 Celsius. For Saturday, a slight chance of showers, partly sunny, a high near 55 or 13C. Sunday, a chance of showers, partly sunny, a high near 58 or 14 Celsius. Monday, a slight chance of showers, mostly sunny, a high near 63 or 17C. Tuesday, a chance of showers, mostly sunny, a high near 66, 19C. Wednesday, sunshine expected, a high near 72, that's 22 Celsius. Okay.

0: Our Threads of Hope thrift store will be open June 5th and 6th in Monticello. It'll be open on Friday, June 5th from 9 to 4, and on June 6th until 3 o'clock on Saturday. So get on down there. I'm going to be working down there that weekend, and we've got some big stuff planned. You're going to hear a heck of a lot more about it right here on this channel, so you stay tuned, because we are going to be having some big surprises for the people around that area, or if you want to travel to that area. So you don't have to live there. You just have to have a truck, and you just have to be able to haul yourself down there and come and see us, because we are going to have some great deals and some fun stuff that we're going to be offering that we haven't offered in a while, and I'm going to be there to make sure that you get the best deals you can possibly get, because every dollar you spend helps us feed people right here in the county.
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0: haircuts for two pups this morning. I couldn't afford to get all three of them done. Actually, I don't really like to get two done at a time, but two of them really, really needed their faces shaved off because these little dogs that I've got, these little Yorkies, their hair grows faster than mine, and mine grows fast, I'll tell you that. But every time you turn around, they can't see out of their faces, and their whiskers getting their food, and they get to, they're little high-maintenance little fellers, I'll tell you that. I had no idea there was so much maintenance to a Yorkie, and I got three of the little suckers.
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0: this Saturday in Presque Isle at the New Hope Global Methodist Church at 191 Parsons Street in Presque Isle. It'll be Korean buffet. They have that event once a month, and it's always wonderful to have some Korean food. And that's going to be from 12 until about 1:30, and that's at 191 Parsons Road at the New Hope Global Methodist Church in Presque Isle, the Korean buffet.
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2: I'm Ross Ingram. Here's what's happening in Canada. Canadians from coast to coast are continuing to face food insecurity as income fails to keep pace with food price increases. Advocates say the country is failing to meet some people's human right to food. The latest data from Statistics Canada shows about one in four Canadians was living in a food insecure household last year. The numbers were released the same month as data showed food prices had increased 3.5% year over year. Marissa Alexander, Executive Director of Food Secure Canada, said the main issue is that folks don't have enough income to support their lifestyle. They're not getting paid fair wages or appropriate wages, while the cost of housing has gone up and the cost of groceries has gone up. The cost of rent and food alone, it says, can leave some people with little or no extra money for other basics. Tim Hortons says it intends to hire 10,000 local workers in the coming months and scale back its use of the temporary foreign worker program so there could be more opportunities for younger Canadians to find a job. This comes as youth unemployment in Canada shot up to over 14% in April. One expert said this may only amount to a drop in the bucket when it comes to fighting youth unemployment in Canada. Economics professor Moshe Lander at Concordia University says there's easily a million Canadian youth that could be using jobs right now. The coffee and donut chain said these hiring plans also include positions at 80 new locations to open this year across Canada. Tim Hortons also plans on renovating existing locations and overhauling their products and services. Nova Scotia's highest court has reserved its decision in the appeal of a Cape Breton man sentenced to life in prison for stomping another man to death nearly 4 years ago. Tyler Anthony McNeil was convicted of second-degree murder for a June 2022 attack in Sydney Mines that killed Leonard Groves. According to evidence at his trial, McNeil was visiting an apartment when he and others saw Groves trying to steal the motocross bike he left outside. McNeil and two other men chased down Groves, was knocked to the ground, and where McNeil repeatedly stomped and kicked him in the head, inflicting the injuries that caused his death. The appeal court gave no indication when it would rule in the case. Those are some of the stories making news today in the Maritimes and across Canada. This is the Atlantic News Network.
3: Mostly cloudy today with isolated showers, a high near 54 degrees, that's 12 degrees Celsius. For tonight, mostly cloudy skies expected, a low around 39 or 4C. Tomorrow, partly sunny, a high near 59 or 15 Celsius. For Saturday, a slight chance of showers, partly sunny, a high near 55 or 13 C. Sunday, a chance of showers, partly sunny, a high near 58 or 14 Celsius. Monday, a slight chance of showers, mostly sunny, a high near 63 or 17 C. Tuesday, a chance of showers, mostly sunny, a high near 66, 19 C. Wednesday, sunshine expected, a high near 72, that's 22 Celsius. Okay.

0: that wraps up another show for today. You all come right on back here tomorrow at 10 o'clock for the Dixie Lee Show, and y'all have a good evening.
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I'd like to take away the suspicion that I know clouds your world at times by giving you some faith to hold on to, honey, whenever your hand.

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And I want to take away the doubt you sometimes have about my love by showing it more, much more than I've shown it lately. 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
1: 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Breaking news at Town Hall. I'm Bob Agnew in Washington. An egregious ceasefire violation. That's how the U.S. military is describing an Iranian airstrike on Kuwait. The kingdom reports coming under attack in the latest flare-up that threatened ongoing negotiations to end the war. Central Command says Kuwait intercepted missiles launched by Iran late Wednesday night. A new poll sheds some light on which Democrats are popular with voters as their party looks ahead to the presidential race in 2028. Here's correspondent Laura Witters.
2: The new Emerson College survey finds former Transportation Secretary Pete Buttigieg leading with 18% support. During his remarks at the National Action Network conference last month, he hinted at a possible run for president. Now, he's followed by California Governor Gavin Newsom, who's at 16%. Newsom is term limited as governor. Other Democrats who may run, AOC, she's polling at 11% support. Pennsylvania Governor Josh Shapiro and former Vice President Kamala Harris tied at 10%. Laura Winters reporting.
1: More Americans sought unemployment benefits last week. Layoffs remain low despite economic uncertainty caused by the ongoing war with Iran. The number of uninsured Americans is on the rise in this country. More on that from correspondent Donna Warder.
3: According to the U.S. Centers for Disease Control and Prevention, the number of uninsured grew by about 800,000 people in 2025, and the Congressional Budget Office estimates that 10 million more low-income Americans could lose their Medicaid coverage because of changes passed into law last year. The healthcare research nonprofit KFF says 5 million fewer people are expected to enroll in Marketplace health programs in 2026 because of this year's expiration of Affordable Care Act subsidies, which had lowered premiums. The Trump administration has suggested that projected declines in coverage indicate a drop in fraudulent and ineligible enrollees. Donna Warder, Washington.
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5: Australia is suing U.S.-based 3M for over $1.4 billion, citing contamination from so-called forever chemicals in firefighting foam at 28 defense bases. These forever chemicals do not break down naturally. The suit's been filed in Australia federal court. The latest hostilities in the Mideast are driving stocks lower and oil prices higher. Caesars Entertainment is being acquired for almost $6 billion by the company that owns Las Vegas' Golden Nugget and chains like Rainforest Cafe and Morton. Caesars became an iconic name after opening Caesars Palace on the Vegas Strip in 1966. The proportion of Americans without health insurance held steady at around 8% of the population in 2025, that according to new findings released by the Centers for Disease Control and Prevention. For the Wall Street Business Report, I'm Rich Thomason.
1: You'll find breaking news and analysis at townhall.com. A French slavery law, one that turned human beings into chattel, allowing them to be worked, beaten, sold, and murdered, has been on the books now for centuries. It's finally been abolished. We get a report from correspondent Karen Chambers.
6: France's parliament is moving to repeal a slavery law called Code Noir that has remained quietly in place for nearly two centuries after slavery was abolished. In a speech last week at the Élysée Palace, French President Emmanuel Macron announced that the Code Noir royal decrees from the 17th and 18th centuries will be removed from French law. Slavery was abolished in France in 1848, which had a significant slave trade, shipping more than 1 million Africans to colonies in the Americas. French lawmakers will likely formally eliminate Code Noir in a vote on Thursday. I'm Karen Chamas.
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7: news. Mostly cloudy today with isolated showers, a high near 54 degrees, that's 12 degrees Celsius. For tonight, mostly cloudy skies expected, a low around 39 or 4C. Tomorrow, partly sunny, a high near 59 or 15 Celsius. For Saturday, a slight chance of showers, partly sunny, a high near 55 or 13 C. Sunday, a chance of showers, partly sunny, a high near 58 or 14 Celsius. Monday, a slight chance of showers, mostly sunny, a high near 63 or 17 C. Tuesday, a chance of showers, mostly sunny, a high near 66, 19 C. Wednesday, sunshine expected, a high near 72, that's 22 Celsius. Okay.

There's a man going round taking names, and he decides who to free and who to blame. Everybody won't be treated all the same. There'll be a golden ladder reaching down when the man comes around. The hairs on your arm will stand up at the terror in each sip and in each sup. Will you partake of that last offered cup or disappear into the potter's ground when the man comes around? Hear the trumpets, hear the pipers, 100 million angels singing, multitudes are

Till Armageddon, no shalom, no shalom. 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The wise men will bow down before the throne, and at his feet they'll cast their golden crowns. When the man comes around, whoever is unjust, let him be unjust still. 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Listen to the words long written down. When the man comes around, hear the trumpets, hear the pipers.

tree. 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In measured penny weight and 100 pounds, when the man comes around.

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Mostly cloudy today with isolated showers, a high near 54 degrees. That's 12 degrees Celsius. For tonight, mostly cloudy skies expected, a low around 39 or 4C. Tomorrow, partly sunny, a high near 59 or 15 Celsius. For Saturday, a slight chance of showers, partly sunny, a high near 55 or 13 C. Sunday, a chance of showers, partly sunny, a high near 58 or 14 Celsius. Monday, a slight chance of showers, mostly sunny, a high near 63 or 17 C. Tuesday, a chance of showers, mostly sunny, a high near 66, 19 C. Wednesday, sunshine expected, a high near 72, that's 22 Celsius. Okay.

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2: Mostly cloudy today with isolated showers, a high near 54 degrees. That's 12 degrees Celsius. For tonight, mostly cloudy skies expected, a low around 39 or 4C. Tomorrow, partly sunny, a high near 59 or 15 Celsius. For Saturday, a slight chance of showers, partly sunny, a high near 55 or 13 C. Sunday, a chance of showers, partly sunny, a high near 58 or 14 Celsius. Monday, a slight chance of showers, mostly sunny, a high near 63 or 17 C. Tuesday, a chance of showers, mostly sunny, a high near 66, 19 C. Wednesday, sunshine expected, a high near 72, that's 22 Celsius.
3: Okay.

0: under Democratic leadership, Maine has become a safe haven for criminals and corruption. Crime is rising, drugs are spreading, communities less safe than they were just a few years ago. Republican Garrett Mason isn't afraid to tell the truth.
1: There is crime going on everywhere. 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
2: For tonight, mostly cloudy skies expected, a low around 39 or 4 C. Tomorrow, partly sunny, a high near 59 or 15 Celsius. For Saturday, a slight chance of showers, partly sunny, a high near 55 or 13 C. Sunday, a chance of showers, partly sunny, a high near 58 or 14 Celsius. Monday, a slight chance of showers, mostly sunny, a high near 63 or 17 C. Tuesday, a chance of showers, mostly sunny, a high near 66, 19 C. Wednesday, sunshine expected, a high near 72, that's 22 Celsius. Okay.

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1: 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Breaking news at Town Hall. I'm Bob Agnew in Washington. U.S. and Iranian negotiators have reached a tentative agreement to extend a ceasefire by 60 days. The agreement would also launch talks on Iran's nuclear program. That's according to U.S. officials familiar with the matter. It's still not clear if it will kick in. That's because it would need to be approved by President Trump. Plans for that Gaza International Stabilization Force that was so key to ending the fighting between Israel and Hamas in Gaza now in question because troop pledges have come up short.
2: An International Stabilization Force promise for Gaza has yet to materialize 3 months after it was announced at an event hosted by President Donald Trump. None of the five countries that pledged troops have come through with any significant contribution. Efforts to shore up the fragile ceasefire has stalled as Hamas has refused to disarm. Israel has seized more territory while continuing to strike what it says are military targets. The Iran war has meanwhile made it more difficult for Arab and Muslim leaders to openly cooperate with the United States and Israel, and the resulting global energy crisis has sapped their resources. Bernie Bennett, Washington.
1: On Wall Street, it's a mixed bag at this hour. The Dow Jones Industrial Average struggling. It's off now about 57 points. The high-tech NASDAQ up 225. There's a new DOJ investigation into longtime columnist E. Jean Carroll from the Trump administration.
3: The DOJ is looking into whether Carroll lied during the course of civil litigation against Trump, who she says sexually assaulted her in a Manhattan department store 30 years ago. In September 2024, speaking at Trump Tower after his court hearing on his appeal, Trump repeatedly denied ever knowing Carroll.
4: I have no idea who this woman is. They have a picture from, they say, about 40 years ago, a picture. And the picture depicts her and her husband on a celebrity line where I was the celebrity.
3: The perjury investigation is being led by the federal prosecutor's office in Chicago. Hiya Pinjwani, Washington.
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1: There's a problem with SpaceX's most powerful rocket.
7: The FAA announced that SpaceX Starship launches are temporarily grounded pending an investigation into Friday's flight. But it's not because of the spacecraft's fiery explosion Friday after a splashdown in the Indian Ocean. The agency says there was a mishap with the mega rocket's first stage booster. Minutes after blastoff in Texas, the booster separated as expected, but the engines conked out. And instead of a controlled descent, the booster had a hard splashdown in the Gulf. NASA has tasked both SpaceX and Blue Origin to develop lunar landers that can dock with the Orion capsule as they work to put astronauts back on the moon and build a lunar base. I'm Jennifer King.
1: Four-time Stanley Cup champion Claude Lemieux has died at the age of 60. The NHL Alumni Association announced his death in a social media post. A cause was not immediately available. Lemieux was the Montreal Canadiens torchbearer prior to Game 3 of the Eastern Conference Final on Monday night. Breaking news and analysis at townhall.com. A new scandal involving Israeli Prime Minister Benjamin Netanyahu's government.
8: Israel's Attorney General has said a close advisor to Israel's Prime Minister Benjamin Netanyahu will face criminal prosecution for leaking secret information to a German newspaper with the intent of harming the country's security. The announcement on Thursday marked another scandal for the embattled Netanyahu as the country gears up for elections this fall. Netanyahu himself is on trial for corruption in three separate cases and faces tensions within his coalition that threaten to dissolve parliament. I'm Karen Shamas.
1: Israel's military says the Air Force has carried out an airstrike on a south suburb of Lebanon's capital. That strike this afternoon hit an apartment near Beirut's international airport. That comes amid escalating tensions in southern Lebanon, where Israeli troops have crossed the Latani River trying to...
9: For tonight, mostly cloudy skies expected, a low around 39 or 4C. Tomorrow, partly sunny, a high near 59 or 15 Celsius. For Saturday, a slight chance of showers, partly sunny, a high near 55 or 13 C. Sunday, a chance of showers, partly sunny, a high near 58 or 14 Celsius. Monday, a slight chance of showers, mostly sunny, a high near 63 or 17 C. Tuesday, a chance of showers, mostly sunny, a high near 66, 19 C. Wednesday, sunshine expected, a high near 72, that's 22 Celsius. Okay.

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2: I'm Ross Ingram. Here's what's happening in Canada. Canadians from coast to coast are continuing to face food insecurity as income fails to keep pace with food price increases. Advocates say the country is failing to meet some people's human right to food. The latest data from Statistics Canada shows about 1 in 4 Canadians was living in a food insecure household last year. The numbers were released the same month as data showed food prices had increased 3.5% year over year. Marissa Alexander, Executive Director of Food Secure Canada, said the main issue is that folks don't have enough income to support their lifestyle. They're not getting paid fair wages or appropriate wages, while the cost of housing has gone up and the cost of groceries has gone up. The cost of rent and food alone, it says, can leave some people with little or no extra money for other basics. Tim Hortons says it intends to hire 10,000 local workers in the coming months and scale back its use of the temporary foreign worker program so there could be more opportunities for younger Canadians to find a job. This comes as youth unemployment in Canada shot up to over 14% in April. One expert said this may only amount to a drop in the bucket when it comes to fighting youth unemployment in Canada. Economics professor Moshe Lander at Concordia University says there's easily a million Canadian youth that could be using jobs right now. The coffee and donut chain said these hiring plans also include positions at 80 new locations to open this year across Canada. Tim Hortons also plans on renovating existing locations and overhauling their products and services. Nova Scotia's highest court has reserved its decision in the appeal of a Cape Breton man sentenced to life in prison for stomping another man to death nearly 4 years ago. Tyler Anthony McNeil was convicted of second-degree murder for a June 2022 attack in Sydney Mines that killed Leonard Groves. According to evidence at his trial, McNeil was visiting an apartment when he and others saw Groves trying to steal the motocross bike he'd left outside. McNeil and two other men chased down Groves, was knocked to the ground, and where McNeil repeatedly stomped and kicked him in the head, inflicting the injuries that caused his death. The appeal court gave no indication when it would rule in the case. Those are some of the stories making news today in the Maritimes and across Canada. This is the Atlantic News Network.
3: KXFM Weather. For tonight, mostly cloudy skies expected, a low around 39 or 4 C. Tomorrow, partly sunny, a high near 59 or 15 Celsius. For Saturday, a slight chance of showers, partly sunny, a high near 55 or 13 C. Sunday, a chance of showers, partly sunny, a high near 58 or 14 Celsius. Monday, a slight chance of showers, mostly sunny, a high near 63 or 17 C. Tuesday, a chance of showers, mostly sunny, a high near 66, 19 C. Wednesday, sunshine expected, a high near 72, that's 22 Celsius. Okay.

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I can't tell them they were wrong, 'cause I'm afraid they'll leave me too. 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
1: For tonight, mostly cloudy skies expected, a low around 39 or 4C. Tomorrow, partly sunny, a high near 59 or 15 Celsius. For Saturday, a slight chance of showers, partly sunny, a high near 55 or 13 C. Sunday, a chance of showers, partly sunny, a high near 58 or 14 Celsius. Monday, a slight chance of showers, mostly sunny, a high near 63 or 17 C. Tuesday, a chance of showers, mostly sunny, a high near 66, 19 C. Wednesday, sunshine expected, a high near 72, that's 22 Celsius. Okay.

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back in 63 when eating my cooking got the better of me, so I asked this little girl I was going with to be my wife. Well, she said she would, so I said I do. But I'd have said I wouldn't if I'd have just knew how saying I do was gonna screw up all of my life. Well, the first few years weren't all that bad. I'll never forget the good times we had, cause I'm reminded every month when I send her the child support. Well, it wasn't too long till the lust all died, and I'll admit I wasn't too surprised the day I come home and found my suitcase sitting out on the porch. Well, I tried to get in, she changed the lock. Then I found this note taped on the mailbox that said, "Goodbye, Tucky, my attorney will be in touch." So I decided right then and there I was gonna do what's right, give her fair share. But brother,

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Why, they give her the color television set, then they give her the house, the kids, and both of the cars. See? Well, then they start talking about child support, alimony, and the cost of the court. Didn't take me long to figure out how far in the toilet I was. I'm telling you.

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I'm gonna be just. That's not funny, huh? Contempt of court. What do you mean? Listen, Judge.

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2: 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News this hour from Town Hall. I'm John Scott. A tentative agreement reached. U.S. and Iranian negotiators will extend the ceasefire by 60 days and will launch talks on Iran's nuclear program. President Trump still needs to sign off on the emerging memorandum of understanding, and Iran did not immediately confirm any deal with the United States. This tentative agreement worked out by the two sides comes at a moment when the fragile ceasefire between

0: The U.S. and Iran appears to be wavering. A legal battle growing over cooperation with federal immigration enforcement.
1: The Trump administration is suing four Democrat-led states over policies blocking undercover license plates for federal immigration agents. The DOJ says the restrictions are interfering with immigration enforcement and putting federal agents at greater risk. The lawsuits target Maine, Massachusetts, Oregon, and Washington State. Federal officials say the policies are making it harder to track down violent criminals, gang members, and human traffickers tied to illegal immigration. Willie Nelson, Washington.
0: Homeland Security Secretary Mark Wayne Mullen weighs in on the reported hunger strike and ensuing chaos outside a federal ICE detention center in Newark, New Jersey.
2: They say that it's because they're on a hunger strike when there was only a handful of individuals that was refusing to eat because they want their ethnic group or their ethnic right food. Well, they go back to the country and get whatever food they want. The fact is, we're giving them the calories they want. This isn't Holiday Inn.
0: The HHS secretary making his comments during a White House cabinet meeting on Wednesday. More Americans sought unemployment benefits last week, but layoffs remain low despite economic uncertainty caused by the Iran war. The Labor Department reporting claims were up by up to 215,000 from 210,000 the week before. More on these stories from townhall.com.
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0: On the international front, a French slavery law that has remained silently in place for centuries has finally been abolished. Correspondent Karen Chamas with a report.
4: France's parliament is moving to repeal a slavery law called Code Noir that has remained quietly in place for nearly two centuries after slavery was abolished. In a speech last week at the Élysée Palace, French President Emmanuel Macron announced that the Code Noir royal decrees from the 17th and 18th centuries will be removed from French law. Slavery was abolished in France in 1848, which had a significant slave trade, shipping more than 1 million Africans to colonies in the Americas. French lawmakers will likely formally eliminate Code Noir in a vote on Thursday. I'm Karen Chamas.
0: News and analysis at townhall.com. It's a trend that may surprise you. Independent bookstores are thriving these days.
5: Membership in the American Booksellers Association grew by 540 over the past year, reaching 3,417 stores. That's nearly double from a decade ago. The growth includes various kinds of stores, from traditional to mobile and pop-up shops. Association CEO Allison Hill says despite challenges like high expenses and budget cuts, the independent bookstore scene remains vibrant, although Hill describes it as precarious. Rich Thomason reporting.
0: Major League Baseball owners made their long-expected salary cap proposal to the Players Association, a system the union has vowed never to accept, setting the sides on course for a confrontation that threatens the 2027 season and perhaps beyond. The cap proposal, $245.3 million. Baseball owners haven't proposed a firm cap since 1994.
6: For tonight, mostly cloudy skies expected, a low around 39 or 4C. Tomorrow, partly sunny, a high near 59 or 15 Celsius. For Saturday, a slight chance of showers, partly sunny, a high near 55 or 13 C. Sunday, a chance of showers, partly sunny, a high near 58 or 14 Celsius. Monday, a slight chance of showers, mostly sunny, a high near 63 or 17 C. Tuesday, a chance of showers, mostly sunny, a high near 66, 19 C. Wednesday, sunshine expected, a high near 72, that's 22 Celsius. Okay.

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Do you, Tammy, take this man, George, to be your lawfully wedded husband, to love and to cherish until death do you part?

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6: Texas Bill was a poor old dub who joined the downtown poker club, but he cursed the day he told them he would join. Now, his money used to go like it had wings. If he held queens, someone had kings, and each night he'd contribute all his coin. Oh, but he said, I'm going to play them tight tonight. There'll be no bobtail flushes. Make me buy it, because when I gets in there, my hand's going to be a peach. So he played them tight, but he lost his pile, and Bill got peevish after a while. So he rose, looked all around, and made this speech. Says, you see this brand new 45? I had her oiled up just today. I'm going to pass it amongst you with a set of my rules I want you to follow as you play. Keep your big hands up on the table when you're dealing, please. And don't go slipping in them aces down in betwixt your knees. Don't you go making them funny signs like you're trying to tip off your hand. Talking American, boy, American, so that I can understand. Don't you go getting them off the bottom, cause ooh, ooh, ooh, that's rough. Just take five, then stop, that's enough. Now when you bet, let me see the chips, cause I don't like it when you shy. And if you go broke, go on out and get some more, cause I'm gonna be here by and by. Now just pass them cards for me to shuffle every time before you deal. And then if anything goes wrong, then old Bill's gonna see. I mean, y'all just ain't gonna keep playing this game. Now according to that fella they call Hoyley, y'all are gonna play this game according to me. Sitting right there in that there clan, the chance to be a one-eyed man. And old Bill, he kept on watching him out of the corner of his eye. This old one eye he'd dealing in, it cost old Bill another 5 or 10. So Willie, he rose, looked all around with a sigh. He said, man, but this is an awful shame. He said, there's someone cheating in this here game. Said, of course, they ain't gonna do for me to name the guy. So I refrain from mentioning the party's name. But if I catch him cheating just once again, I'm gonna take my fist and close that other eye. Says, y'all see this brand new 45? I had her oiled up just today. I'm gonna pass it amongst y'all with a set of my own rules you must follow. Age of egghead, keep your bony hands up on the table when you've given them out, please. Don't go messing around and slipping them wildies down in between your knees. Don't you go making them funny signs, cause you're still trying to tip off your hand. Talking American, boy, big AAA, that's what I can understand. Don't you go getting them off the bottom, cause I keep trying to tell you that's rough. This is the army game, just take five, then halt. Halt, that's enough. Now when you bet, let me see the reds and blues, cause I don't like it when you shy. And if you run out of gas, go get pumped up, I'm gonna be here by and by. Now just pass them pasteboard for me to shuffle every time before you deal. Then if anything goes wrong, then old Willie's gonna see. I mean, y'all just ain't gonna keep playing this game. Now according to that fella they call Hoyley, y'all are gonna play this game according to me. Hank, if you'll saddle up my horse, I'll be getting on out of here.

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1: For tonight, mostly cloudy skies expected, a low around 39 or 4C. Tomorrow, partly sunny, a high near 59 or 15 Celsius. For Saturday, a slight chance of showers, partly sunny, a high near 55 or 13 C. Sunday, a chance of showers, partly sunny, a high near 58 or 14 Celsius. Monday, a slight chance of showers, mostly sunny, a high near 63 or 17 C. Tuesday, a chance of showers, mostly sunny, a high near 66, 19 C. Wednesday, sunshine expected, a high near 72, that's 22 Celsius. Okay.

0: under Democratic leadership, Maine has become a safe haven for criminals and corruption. Crime is rising, drugs are spreading, communities less safe than they were just a few years ago. Republican Garrett Mason isn't afraid to tell the truth.
1: There is crime going on everywhere. 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

0: Tanya Tucker. When I die, I may not go to heaven. Tom T. Hall.
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For tonight, mostly cloudy skies expected, a low around 39 or 4 C. Tomorrow, partly sunny, a high near 59 or 15 Celsius. For Saturday, a slight chance of showers, partly sunny, a high near 55 or 13 C. Sunday, a chance of showers, partly sunny, a high near 58 or 14 Celsius. Monday, a slight chance of showers, mostly sunny, a high near 63 or 17 C. Tuesday, a chance of showers, mostly sunny, a high near 66, 19 C. Wednesday, sunshine expected, a high near 72, that's 22 Celsius. Okay.